Everybody has a need to feel special. But a superstar, it's hard. 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

There's no escape, I can't wait. I need a hit, baby, give me it. You're dangerous.

dance if I asked you to dance? Would you run and never look back? Would you cry if you saw me crying? And would you save my soul tonight? Would you tremble